0: son, you have an ego.
1: 70 billion people of Earth.
2: Where are they hiding?
1: The 70 billion people of Earth.
2: Where are they hiding?
1: The 70
2: billion people of Earth. Where are they hiding?
1: The 70 billion people of Earth.
2: Where are they hiding?
1: The 70 billion people of Earth.
2: Where are they hiding?
1: The 70 billion people of Earth.
2: Where are they hiding?
1: The 70 billion people of Earth.
2: Where are they hiding?
3: Program actor, that's not us. Listen, Monica needs an actor. Here in the studios, I'm a son. This is where a news transmitted in some. It's coming to you over the...

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2: Segunda.
1: Às 10 da manhã.
3: You do not, sir. You do not. Thank you, however, for your kind words, Mikhail. Good evening. This is in response to a request from the band that I creep to the front in my usual sensuous fashion and win you over to the band's cause by a few well-chosen and personable words. Hello.

a midget with a bucket and a mop, where the blood goes down the drain. 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

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Da lenda ao tributo, fazem-se

The weather cold, the weather so chill, chilly, willy, penguin feather road. Cause I'm sipping pro, yeah, that meth is pro. Promethazine, yeah, stepping stone. Oh, they acting up, get your weapons wrong.

a melhor rua do Sul em 102.7 ou em rua.pt. 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
1: 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Everybody will be dancing and be feeling it right. Everybody will be dancing and we're feeling alright. 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

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And today it is time for drum and bass and jungle, which is my turn. And I hope you like the sounds, from techie stuff to reggae-infused drum and bass stuff to some mellow and dreamy soulful music within the drum and bass genre, with labels like Dubshutter, Deep in the Jungle, Symmetry, Empathy Audio, Metalheads, ALUS Audio, South Yard, 31 Recordings by Doc Scott, Function Records by Digital, the Mighty V Recordings from the UK, and a lot more. I hope that you enjoy.

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My name is Dash, sending you love, respect and peace from Germany with some drum and bass music for the Algarve and also open-minded party people, all Faro, all Algarve Massive. Tune in to next week's Bushka Polos show with the mighty Doc Leaf providing underground music sounds. A big shout out to Naresh, Sonic Blast, J Martin, The Magic, and Twin Chucks as well. And to Carlos and all crew. And of course to you. I hope that you will have a nice weekend. Peace and love from Dash Bushka Polos here on Hua.

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Cause you know what, we're about to drop some science to Rulers of Deep. Rulers of the Deep, we're about to drop some science for you. You know what I'm saying? Yeah, I'm talking about some educational conscious science.

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There is no Arabs, there is no Jews, there is no Christians, there's no militants, there's no terrorists.

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We're about to drop some science for Rulers of Deep. Rulers of the Deep, we're about to drop some science for you. You know what I'm saying? Yeah, I'm talking about some educational conscious.

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So listen to the lyrics of consciousness. Be humble, eagle, be humble. God is watching, and our hearts can tell. 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Black, white,